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I didn't sound so sweet, I had to take me a chance. I rose out of my seat, I just had to dance. Started moving my feet, whoa, clapping my hands. They say the joint was rocking.

o'clock. 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And when the police knock, those doors were back.